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1: Let me start you just when I call action, be looking this way, and then you can go.

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Rinse and repeat. 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
2: Ma'am, are these your belongings? Please, once you've confirmed, you'll follow officers and alley through the exit ramp. Ma'am, are you listening? Ma'am, this is not a beauty counter. I'm going to need you to comply. Ma'am,
3: actually, please. Don't you say candy will be used against you in a court of law.